0: is what, they guess what is what,
1: Young
0: but
1: Money.
0: They don't know what is what, they guess what is what, but they don't know what is what, they just strut.

stick around for more than a month. Get used to it. And my name keeps coming up tonight.

0: is what, they just know what is what,
1: Young
0: but
1: money.
0: They don't know what is what, they just know what is what, but they don't know what is what, they just strut.